0: One more push, I'm gonna smack his face so hard he'll have to stick his toothbrush up his ass to clean his teeth. Just lay off. I told you not to use the R word. What did you go and do?
1: I was only having a bit of fun.
0: Fun? What else did you do for amusement? Slam your fingers in car doors. What's the point?
1: I like seeing people get hot-headed, okay? It gives me a kick.
0: Is it true when you were born, the doctor turned around and slapped your mother?
2: La bande originale est luxuriante à souhait, nous débutons par Charlène chantant I've Never Been to Me, puis les Village People Go West. Alicia Bridges proclame I Love the Nightlife. Lena Horne chante Fine Romance. Peaches and Herb chante Shake Your Groove, Sing. Patti Page, I Don't Care If the Sun Don't Shine. Sissy Peniston chante Finally. Abba, Mamma Mia, et Vanessa Williams, Save the Best for Last, pour n'en citer que la plupart. La bande originale du film Priscilla, Folle du désert, de Stephen Elliott.
3: They're ready for stardom. They're ready for fame. They're ready for their close-up.
1: Come on, girls. Let's go shopping.
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1: We dress up in women's clothes and parade around mouthing the words to other people's songs.
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1: Ta-da!
5: Been asked to do a show out of town.
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1: 4 weeks.
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7: I hereby christen this budget Barbie camper Priscilla, Queen of the Desert.
3: Especially in heels.
1: Sorry.
3: Along the way, they'll discover surprises.
1: It's Gabardine! I haven't seen Gabardine for years!
3: Uncover secrets.
1: Is it true that her real name's Ralph? I'm gonna smack his face so hard.
3: And learn that with friends like these...
8: How long have we been on the road?
9: 4.5 hours.
3: Life's never a drag.
5: What's happening?
1: I don't know.
9: Oh my God.
5: Where are we?
10: You got us into this, and I suggest you start thinking about how to get us back.
1: I mean, who runs this bloody hotel in the middle of nowhere anyway?
11: My wife. I'm married.
1: This is getting too weird. Come on, girls. Rehearsal time. Haven't got any kids stashed away out there as well, have you?
12: Mr. Belrose?
5: Yes?
12: It's a boy.
1: You actually make money by dressing up like a woman.
13: Oh, sure. I can make a fine living in a pair of heels.

0: prepare for a comedy that just may change the way you think.
1: Tony, Adam, this is Mr. and Mrs. Spencer. Hello.
2: No, wait!
0: The way you feel.
3: Who taught you to waltz?
4: My what?
0: And most of all...
5: Aren't we fabulous?
0: The way you dress.
5: How many times do I have to tell you green is not your color?
0: The Adventures of Priscilla, Queen of the Desert.
1: Do you have the Texas Chainsaw Mascara?
6: Now there's a gentleman.

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But you know what truth is? 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

0: 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I'm the dude. 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

Come on, come on, come on, come on, come on, come on, come on, come on, come on, come on, come on, come on, come on, come on, come on, come on, come on, come on, come on, come on, come on, come on, come on, come on, come on, come on, come on, come on, come on, come on, come on, come on, come on, come on, come on, come on, come on, come on, come on, come on, come on, come on, come on, come on, 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